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1: Classical Radio. The story today of our 5 o'clock favorite, provided by Anne, is kind of a long one, but she paints this really evocative picture before we hear today's music, which is a movement from Franz Schubert's Symphony No. 5. Here's Anne's story. She says, "It was a typical Friday spring afternoon in the Pacific Northwest. I found myself trying to get from one side of Portland to the other, and it was no surprise that it was raining, but a real gully washer, and visibility was limited, which resulted in gridlock at the entry to the freeway." Anne says, "I was caught there in the middle of it, going nowhere. But I had my radio tuned to All Classical, as usual, hoping to be distracted from the mess, when an announcer said that the next piece of music coming up would be a Schubert symphony. I wondered if it was my favorite Schubert symphony, the 5th. And Anne says, as it turned out, it was the 5th. And suddenly the rain stopped, the clouds parted, and the traffic started moving. Not, she says, this is the Pacific Northwest after all. She said, it actually took some time for the weather to change, but my internal weather had changed. So the rain no longer mattered. The music had the desired effect on me. Eventually, she said, I got home having enjoyed the magic of this piece and the power of music to erase the disaster that was still going on outside my vehicle. Anne ends by saying, I am especially fond of the second movement of this piece. It's so difficult to comprehend that Schubert was only 19 when he wrote it. So for Anne, in Portland, music that changed her internal weather, if not the external weather. The second movement, Andante con moto, from Franz Schubert's Symphony No. 5. It's our 5 o'clock favorite for Anne in Portland at All Classical Radio.

5 o'clock favorite. The second movement from Franz Schubert's Symphony No. 5. For Anne in Portland, who heard that on all classical radio one day when she was stuck in traffic and rain was pouring, and she said it helped change her internal weather. 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Look for the link that says programs. The 5 o'clock favorite, made possible by Terwilliger Plaza, independent and assisted living for seniors 62 plus in Southwest Portland with no wait list. 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Renaud Capucine and Kit Armstrong now performing Mozart's Violin Sonata in C major.

We heard Mozart's violin sonata in C major. Renaud Capuçon was our violinist with pianist Kit Armstrong. And this is All Classical Radio. We're going to have a bit of a hoedown in a moment. But first, thank you to Hunter Communications for the support. Based in Oregon for over 25 years, they offer fiber and fixed wireless internet and voice services throughout the Willamette Valley. As a local provider, Hunter is committed to addressing the needs of rural households and businesses, and you'll find more information at hunterfiber.com. Here is Yo-Yo Ma, Mark O'Connor, and Edgar Meyer.

Love it. College Hornpipe, as performed by violinist Mark O'Connor, cellist Yo-Yo Ma, and bassist Edgar Meyer. And this is All Classical Radio. Thanks for the company today. I'm Krista Wessel. I want to thank for their support today the Vancouver Arts and Music Festival, opening on Friday, August 7th, with a family night showcasing Disney's Fantasia. The festival also features Vancouver Symphony performances with guest artist Pinkas Zuckerman, cellist Julian Schwartz, and pianist Shelley Berg. It's open to the public through August 7th through August 9th in Esther Short Park. And there's more information at VancouverArtsAndMusicFestival.com. Here's the Vienna Wind Quintet, now playing 18th century dances from Old Hungary.

The Vienna Wind Quintet played 18th century dances from Old Hungary by Ferenc Farkas at All Classical Radio. One of the most famous waltzes of all time is coming up next and will take us up to composer's date book. After the date book, my goodness, strap yourself in. John Burke has a big night for you. You know, we've been celebrating Gustav Mahler's birthday throughout the day. He was born on this date in 1860, and John Burke has the pinnacle of the celebration. Gustav Mahler's Symphony No. 8, nicknamed Symphony of 1,000. And it's not quite 1,000 people on stage, but there are several choirs, children's choirs, lots of percussion, every single kind of keyboard instrument, a mandolin. It's something to not miss, that birthday celebration for Gustav Mahler tonight, coming up around 8:30 with John Burke, Gustav Mahler's Symphony No. 8, the Symphony of 1,000. On top of that, Rhapsody in Blues also coming your way this evening, so a lot to stay tuned for. I'm Krista Wessel, and this is the City of Prague Philharmonic now performing music by Johann Strauss Jr. on the beautiful Blue Danube.

The Blue Danube Waltz by Johann Strauss Jr. Paul Bateman led the City of Prague Philharmonic here at All Classical Radio, a place where you are always welcome at KQAC Portland 89.9, KQOC Glen Eaton Beach 88.1, KQMI Manzanita 88.9, KQHR the Dalles and Hood River 88.1 and 96.3. 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I'm Krista Wessel, and Composer's Datebook is coming up in just a moment. After the Datebook, John Burke will be here with all kinds of fun music, including dances from Aaron Copland's ballet, Rodeo. We also have Rhapsody in Blue coming up tonight, and of course, Gustav Mahler's Symphony of a Thousand. Stay tuned. All the programming made possible by listeners. Thank you for your support. We also receive a grant from the Joyce N. Furman Memorial Trust, celebrating a lifetime of giving to children, education, and the arts.

This is the Composer's Datebook for July 7th. I'm John Burge. Unless you're just mad about 18th century history, it's unlikely you know off the top of your head who the winners and losers were in the War of the Spanish Succession. Suffice it to say, on today's date in 1713, to celebrate the successful resolution of that conflict, a festive choral Te Deum was performed at St. Paul's Cathedral in London. It was written by a very ambitious 28-year-old German composer named George Frederick Handel. We're not sure if Handel wrote his Utrecht Te Deum in response to an invitation from the British royal family, or wrote it on spec to win their favor. In any case, when performed by the royal musicians and the choir of the Chapel Royal on July 7th, 1713, it made a tremendous impression. Handel's first royal employer was King George I. 3 years after Handel's death, King George III sat on the throne. Now, King George III may have suffered from madness and lost the American colonies, but he did know a good composer when he heard one. He idolized Handel and saw to it that the composer was buried in Westminster Abbey. Composer's Datebook is produced by APM, American Public Media, in conjunction with the American Composers Forum, reminding you that all music was once new.

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A Chacona by Andrea Falconieri, performed by violinist Daniel Hope, members of the Chamber Orchestra of Europe. Hello, I'm John Burke. This is All Classical Radio. 57 minutes from now, our supper time piece, some waltzes and other dances for violin and guitar by Franz Schubert. Tonight's supper time piece, the classic du jour, coming up at 7, made possible this evening by Devil's Food Catering. Right now, the dances from Aaron Copland's ballet Rodeo, played by the San Francisco Symphony under the direction of Michael Tilton Thomas.

four dance episodes from Aaron Copland's Ballet Rodeo, played by the San Francisco Symphony with Michael Tilson Thomas conducting. Later on this evening, the Symphony of a Thousand by Gustav Mahler, the Rhapsody in Blue by George Gershwin, and the Merry Pranks of Till Eulenspiegel. Gustav Mahler born on this date back in 1860. Here's a song he wrote, If You Love for Beauty.

If You Love for Beauty, one of the Rückert-Lieder by Gustav Mahler, with soprano Arlene Auger and pianist Dalton Baldwin. Mahler born on this date in 1860. Later on this evening, we'll be giving a listen to his Symphony of a Thousand. Sheku Kanna Mason, our soloist now, with this elegy by Gabriel Fauré.

An Elegy by Gabriel Fauré with the cellist of the London Symphony Orchestra and cellist Shekou Kana Mason. An arrangement of Ravel's Piano Sonatine is just ahead. 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It begins July 21st at Shoals Valley Lodge in Beaverton. Tickets and details at theconcertsatthebarn.com. 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The Debussy Trio now with an arrangement of the Piano Sonatine by Maurice Ravel.

Ravel's Sonatine, arranged for flute, viola, and harp, and performed by the Debussy Trio. I've got the Suffolk Suite by Doreen Carwithin for us in just a moment. 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

Doreen Carwithin's Suffolk Suite, played by the London Symphony Orchestra with Richard Hickox conducting. A supper time piece, A Suite of Dances by Schubert, just ahead. I'm John Burke, and this is All Classical Radio, serving the music to people around our area at KQAC Portland, 89.9, KQOC Glen Eden Beach, 88.1, KQMI Manzanita, 88.9, KQHR, The Dalles and Hood River, 88.1 and 96.3. 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

an arrangement of the meditation section from the Ballet Thaïs by Jules Massenet. Gauthier Capuçon, the cellist, playing with the Paris Chamber Orchestra, Douglas Boyd conducting. Right around 25 minutes from now, Gershwin's Rhapsody in Blue. Right now, The Merry Pranks of Till Eulenspiegel, the shortest of the tone poems by Richard Strauss, played for us this evening by the Cleveland Orchestra, Vladimir Ashkenazy, the conductor.

Till Eulenspiegel's Merry Pranks by Richard Strauss, played by the Cleveland Orchestra with Vladimir Ashkenazy conducting. I've got the Rome Symphony Orchestra with a short piece by Giuseppe Martucci in just a moment. Krista Wessel is welcoming guitarist Ty Austin for this week's live performance, Thursdays at 3. He's going to be giving us a preview of his outdoor series called Wilder Frets. Ty Austin, Krista Wessel, and maybe a surprise or two, our weekly live performance, Thursdays at 3. And now a musical moment and minuet by Giuseppe Martucci, played by the Rome Symphony Orchestra, Francesco Lavecchia, the conductor.

musical Moment and Minuet by Giuseppe Martucci, played by the Rome Symphony Orchestra, Francesco Lavecchia conducting. Gershwin's Rhapsody in Blue in just a moment. 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Founded in 1960, Rose Villa offers older adults the support they need to live with purpose, autonomy, and independence. They're on 22 lush acres overlooking the Willamette River. More at rosevilla.org. Leonard Bernstein at the piano, now leading the Los Angeles Philharmonic in a performance of Gershwin's Rhapsody in Blue.

George Gershwin's Rhapsody in Blue, performed by the Los Angeles Philharmonic, with conductor, pianist Leonard Bernstein leading them. The Tannhäuser Overture by Richard Wagner, just ahead. I'm John Burke. 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Right now, it's the Overture to Tannhäuser by Richard Wagner, played by the Boston Symphony Orchestra with Andris Nelsons conducting.

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Right now, it's pianist Philip Edward Fischer with the second keyboard suite by George Frederick Handel.

A sonata by François Couperin, performed by Musica Antiqua Cologne. Gustav Mahler was born on this date back in 1860. We're going to listen to his Symphony No. 8, the Symphony of a Thousand, right after the ID. I'm John Burke, and this is All Classical Radio. KQAC Portland, 89.9. 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Also on the bill tomorrow, the Rococo Variations by Tchaikovsky. 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So there's an old hymn from the 800s about Pentecost. And then there's the end of Goethe's Faust. I think probably the message, most people agree, is that redemption comes through love. Symphony of a Thousand by Gustav Mahler, with eight vocal soloists, the Vienna Boys Choir, the Vienna State Opera Chorus and Choral Union, the Chicago Symphony Orchestra, all playing under the direction of George Schulte. Gustav Mahler's Symphony No. 8, the Symphony of a Thousand.

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Mahler described the voice as the most beautiful instrument in the world, and that was part of the inspiration for his Symphony No. 8, which has become known as the Symphony of a Thousand. Well, there weren't quite that many people in this recording, but tonight we heard the soloists, the Vienna State Opera Chorus, the Choral Union, and Children's Choir, along with the Chicago Symphony Orchestra, all conducted by Sir George Schulte, on All Classical Radio, a place where you are always welcome at KQAC Portland, 89.9, KQOC Glen Eden Beach, 88.1, KQMI Manzanita, 88.9, KQHR The Dalles 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I'm Kate Remington, sitting in for Andrea. Here's Dreaming from Schumann's Scenes from Childhood.

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I wish I were on yonder hill. That traditional Irish song was sung by soprano Sarah Thursfield and the Choral Scholars of University College Dublin, led by Desmond Early, tonight on All Classical Radio. We'll hear a page from Tchaikovsky's musical calendar, The Seasons, in just a little bit. Here's the Adagio from Mendelssohn's Second String Quartet, performed by Larky Boudelli.

Álvaro Sendoya performed that intermezzo by Manuel Ponce. And we also heard violinist Randall Goosby and pianist Carlos Simon in that arrangement of Amazing Grace on listener-supported All Classical Radio. Tchaikovsky was asked by a French music magazine to write a piece of music for every month, kind of a musical calendar. And this is the page for June. It's a barcarolle. We'll hear the Moscow Chamber Orchestra led by Konstantin Orbelian.

I had a conversation with two members of the Emerson String Quartet, cellist Paul Watkin and violinist Philip Setzer, just before they decided to call it a day and go their separate ways. And when I asked them what would they miss the most about performing together, they both said sharing meals afterwards and talking over the concert. Well, hopefully they're still in touch and still sharing meals. Tonight on All Classical Radio, we heard their performance of the Andante Cantabile from Mozart's String Quartet No. 14. Here's Chanticleer with Loch Lomond.

John Williams performed those five pieces from Venezuela by Vicente Emilio Sojo. And before that, we heard Chanticleer's performance of Loch Lomond. Our music takes you around the world every night here on All Classical Radio. Here's the German Radio Orchestra of Saarbrücken and Kaiserlautern performing music by their hometown boy, Louis Theodor Gouffé. This is from his Symphony No. 6.

Louis Theodore Gouvy, a French-German composer from the 19th century, isn't a name you hear very often, but in fact he wrote over 200 works. And tonight we heard a movement from his Symphony No. 6 on All Classical Radio, broadcasting handcrafted programming made possible by your support at KQAC Portland 89.9, KQOC Glen Eden Beach 88.1, KQMI Manzanita 88.9, KQHR The Dalles and Hood River 88.1 and 96.3, KSLC McMinnville 90.3, and K239 BP Corvallis 95.7. 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Here's one of the songs from Die Schöne Müllerin with the lute's Green Ribbon by Schubert.

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Norwegian-born composer and pianist Ole Yello performing his Still on listener-supported All Classical Radio. We also heard the voices of Ascension led by Dennis Keane in that performance of Alma Redemptoris Mater by Palestrina. Clara Schumann was a very gifted composer and pianist in her own right, and we'll hear the first of her three romances with Daniel Hope and pianist Sebastian Knauer.

Watching the Seine flow under Le Pont Mirabeau or Mirabeau Bridge in Paris and remembering love's heartaches and joys. The poem was by Guillaume Apollinaire, and that setting for chorus was by Canadian composer Lionel Donnet, performed by Musica Intima on listener-supported All Classical Radio. Here's the Cremona String Quartet with the Adagio from Beethoven's Quartet, Opus 127.

A Sarabande by Debussy, and before that we heard the Adagio from Beethoven's late string quartet, Opus 127, on listener-supported All Classical Radio. William Walton wrote the soundtrack for Olivier's film version of Henry V from World War II, and we'll hear a selection along with a Galliard by early English composer John Dowland, and this Argentinian dance from Alberto Ginastera, performed by the Minneapolis Guitar Quartet.

Laurence Olivier's film of Henry V was made during World War II with kind of a cast of dozens because everybody was off fighting and on a shoestring budget as well. And yet, one of the things that made it such a triumph was William Walton's music. And from his score, we heard Touch Her Soft Lips and Part with violinist Itzhak Perlman and the Boston Pops, led by John Williams. Here are variations on the melody Forbidden Games by guitarist Alexandre Lagoya.

Sometimes it seems as though musicians who were working in Paris at the turn of the 20th century were a little bit like a village, and everybody knew everybody else. Debussy orchestrated the Gymnopédie No. 3 by Erik Satie, and we heard the Minnesota Orchestra led by Eiji Oe. And before that, Come Sweet Death from Bach's cantata BWV 478, with five cellos, including Sheku Kanemason. Here's a song from the Renaissance, The White and Sweet Swan by Jacques Arquedelt.

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Plinio Fernandez performed the theme from Cinema Paradiso by Morricone in that arrangement by Sergio Assad. And before that, on All Classical Radio, Emma Johnson was the clarinetist with the English Chamber Orchestra, led by Sir Charles Groves, in An Adagio by Heinrich Behrmann. Dvorak's Songs My Mother Taught Me is one of his most enduringly popular pieces, and there are all kinds of arrangements of it. Tonight, we'll hear trumpeter Tina Ting-Helseth with the Royal Liverpool Philharmonic.

Some of Felix Mendelssohn's songs without words have programmatic titles, like the Spinning Song, Spring Song, and Venetian Gondola Song, but not this one. So you could kind of make up your own words and your own title with this Song Without Words, Opus 85, number 4. Andreas Ottensommer was the clarinetist with pianist Yuja Wong on All Classical Radio. Here's the Emerson String Quartet with the Romanza movement from Brahms String Quartet, Opus 51, number 1.

One Day in May by Mikis Theodorakis with guitarist Sharon Isbin. And before that, on All Classical Radio, we heard Tomas Luis de Victoria's setting O Vos Omnes with Robert Shaw and his festival singers. I'm Kate Remington. It's great keeping you company tonight on All Classical Radio. This is the first of the two hymn tune preludes by Vaughan Williams, Eventide, performed by the London Symphony Orchestra, led by Bryden Thompson.

The Kronos Quartet performed the Beatitudes by Vladimir Martinov, which also exists in a choral version, which apparently is quite difficult to sing. Also tonight on All Classical Radio, we heard cellist Nina Kotova and the Moscow Chamber Orchestra led by Konstantin Orbelian performing the Etude Opus 25, No. 7 by Chopin.

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I'm Kate Remington, sitting in for Andrea, and we've got some great music to listen to together, including Puccini's Chrysanthemums, a setting of I Am the Flower of the Field by Jakob Clemens Non Papa, and this adagio from Haydn's Symphony No. 102.

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This is The Scarf Dance by Cécile Chaminade with pianist Eric Parkin, and we'll also hear Asturiana by Manuel de Falla and a mazurka by Agustín Barrios.

Tibo Garcia performed that Mazurka Appassionata by Agustin Barrios tonight on All Classical Radio. Keith Jarrett will join us in just a little bit with a performance of a keyboard suite by Handel. This is an impression of the fountain at the Villa Medici at sunset. It's one of Respighi's impressions, Fountains of Rome. The Royal Philharmonic is conducted by Enrique Batiste. And then we'll hear the Dance of the White Lotus Under the Silver Moon by Stella Sung.

The Dance of the White Lotus Under the Silver Moon by Stella Sung with flutist Adria Sternstein Foster and Susan Robinson Harp. When my son was little, Keith Jarrett's album of the keyboard suites of Handel was his go-to bedtime music. And so maybe it'll help you relax as well. We'll hear Keith Jarrett's performance of the suite number 7.

from Handel. That was Suite number 7 in B flat major, performed beautifully by a pianist we usually associate with jazz music, Keith Jarrett. We're All Classical Radio. We're a place where you are always welcome. We're broadcasting from the heart of Portland, Oregon at KQAC Portland 89.9. 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Good morning and happy Wednesday. I hope you're having a wonderful week so far. You've been listening to Andre Murray. My name's Leb. I'm here with you until 6 a.m. Thanks for joining me. We've got some symphonic interludes from a comic opera by Richard Strauss this hour that was inspired by a funny real-life event. Also hear a symphony from Mozart, some music from Henrik Wieniawski, and to start off, we'll go to a meeting with Milcare Ponchielli. This is Il Convegno, or The Meeting, with clarinetists Daniel and Andreas Ottensamer and the Viennese virtuosi.

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From Amilcare Ponchielli, that was The Meeting, or Il Convegno, with clarinetist Andreas and Daniel Ottensamer in the Viennese Virtuosi. Up next, we have four symphonic interludes from a 1923 comic opera from Richard Strauss, the only opera for which he wrote his own libretto. And that was because it was based on a real-life misunderstanding that happened for him and his wife. His wife, Pauline, had come into possession of a love letter that she believed was addressed to her husband, Strauss, but was actually intended for a conductor named Strausky. She thought Richard was having an affair and was wanted to divorce him. But he explained the mix-up, and it turned out to be the basis for a plot for a pretty funny comic opera. Here's the Vienna Philharmonic led by Andrei Previn with the four symphonic interludes from Intermezzo.

The Vienna Philharmonic, led by André Previn, with the four symphonic interludes from Richard Strauss's 1923 comic opera, Intermezzo. Coming up in about 9 minutes, we're going to hear a symphony from a 15-year-old Mozart. Right now, though, I have violinist Jennifer Pike and pianist Peter Liminov with Henrik Wieniawski's Legenda in G minor on All Classical Radio.

Beautiful piece from Polish romantic composer Henryk Wieniawski. That was his 17th opus, A Legenda in G minor, that he composed to convince his fiancée's parents to allow their daughter to go through with the wedding to Wieniawski. And it worked. It's pretty cool. We're going to finish up the hour with the 14th Symphony from Mozart, composed in 1771 in Salzburg when Mozart was just 15 years old. This was also between his second and third trips to Italy, so he started incorporating some Italian styles into his typical Viennese symphonic structures at this point. Performing to the Schlierbach Chamber Orchestra of Heidelberg, led by Thomas Faye.

The Schlierbach Chamber Orchestra of Heidelberg with the 14th Symphony from Mozart. 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Thanks for being there. I hope you're enjoying the music so far this early Wednesday morning. My name's Leb. Happy to be here with you until 6, playing you some beautiful music. From a Swedish composer this hour, we've got the only cello concerto, or is it a cello sonata, or a trumpet concerto? Turns out it's all three. We'll talk a little bit more about that later. Also, a piano concerto for the left hand from Ravel, and to start off, the fourth string quartet from Darius Milhaud. Here's the Brother Tree Sound String Quartet to get us started.

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A performance from a London-based string quartet with an interesting name, Brother Tree Sound. They were performing a very interesting string quartet, Quartet Number 4 from Darius Milhaud. Up next, we're going to hear the 1930 Piano Concerto for the Left Hand composed by Ravel, which was commissioned by Paul Wittgenstein, a concert pianist who lost his right arm in the First World War. Wittgenstein actually commissioned a number of concertos for the left hand, from Korngold, Prokofiev, Paul Hindemith, Strauss, and more. We're going to hear pianist Song Jin Cho with the Boston Symphony Orchestra led by Andras Nelsons right now.

The Piano Concerto for the Left Hand in D Major from Maurice Ravel with the Boston Symphony Orchestra and pianist Songjin Cho. Thanks for listening to All Classical Radio. We're going to spend the rest of this hour with the only cello concerto from Swedish composer Gunnar de Frumerie. This actually started off as his cello sonata number 2, composed in 1949. And then in 1984, he turned it into a cello concerto. And in 1986, he turned it into a trombone concerto, which would be his last completed work over the course of his life. Our cellist is going to be Mats Lindström, along with the Norrköping Symphony Orchestra led by Lugia on All Classical Radio.

from 1984. That was the cello concerto from Swedish composer Gunnar de Frumeri, with cellist Mats Lindström as our soloist, along with the Norrköping Symphony Orchestra. 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community-funded service. Good morning and happy Wednesday if you're just tuning in. My name's Leb Borgerson. Thanks for joining us. I'm here with you for 2 more hours playing you some beautiful music, helping you get your Wednesday started just right. We're going to start off with a sonata for string orchestra from Frederick Delius. This orchestration was done by Delius's assistant, Eric Finby, who helped Delius in his later years after he suffered from paralysis and blindness. This is an orchestration of the only string quartet from Delius, the third movement of which is famous in its own right. That's Late Swallows. Here's the New Zealand Chamber Orchestra led by Nicholas Braithwaite.

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Nicholas Braithwaite and the New Zealand Chamber Orchestra with Delius's Sonata for String Orchestra, the orchestrated version of his string quartet with orchestrations from Eric Finby. Coming up this weekend, Portland Opera is returning to Elko Vineyards for another opera a la carte performance. It's free and open to the public, and wine will be available for purchase by the bottle. Inspired by Portland's food cart culture, Opera a la Carte is a mobile performance venue that brings live opera performances directly into community spaces where people gather. That's at Elk Cove Vineyards in Gaston, Oregon, on the 11th at 6 p.m. And you can find more information at portlandopera.org.

harpsichordist Tom Copeman, gambaist Ariane Moret, and on seven-string bass viola da gamba, Jordi Savall. That was the Chaconne from Cooper Ann's premier suite. Coming up at the end of the hour, we're going to hear Ensemble Galilei perform a traditional Swedish tune. Right now, though, I've got a really fantastic poetic dance from Debussy for you. Here's Lauren Mazel in the Vienna Philharmonic with Jus on All Classical Radio.

That was the Vienna Philharmonic with a very cool, very vibey, poetic dance from Debussy, Joux. Lots more to come on All Classical Radio. Stay tuned.

Was It You, or Vardadu, a traditional Swedish folk tune performed by Ensemble Galilei. That goes back at least to the 18th century, and the title comes from the first line, Was it you or was it I who danced so well? I bet it was you. I'm a terrible dancer. My name's Lab. Thanks for being there. I'm here with you for one more hour until Warren Black takes over at 6 a.m. Lots of beautiful music to look forward to from Elgar, Boccherini, Forster, and much more. So I hope you can stay tuned. 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

0: From the 1988 film by Peter Greenaway, Drowning by Numbers, that was Trysting Fields, composed by Michael Nyman. We heard violist Juan Lucas Eisenberg, violinist Daniel Hope, and the German Chamber Orchestra Berlin, led by Simon Halsey. And that whole soundtrack was based on themes from the slow movement of Mozart's Sinfonia Concertante in E-flat major. Tomorrow's Thursday. Let's find out what Krista has in store for us on Thursdays at 3, shall we?
1: This week on Thursdays at 3, guitarist Ty Austin previews his outdoor concert series entitled Wilder Frets. And violinist Suvin Kim performs Bach's famous Chaconne. Hope you'll join us Thursday at 3.

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Mary Springfels led the Newbery Consort in a sonata in G major for violin, bass, viol, and theorbo from Henry Butler. Music still to come this hour from Edward Elgar and Luigi Boccherini. Right now I've got a wind quintet in D major from Czech composer Josef Bohuslav Forster. Here's the Berlin Philharmonic Wind Quintet on All Classical Radio.

The Berlin Philharmonic Wind Quintet with a wind quintet in D major from Josef Bohuslav Forster on All Classical Radio.

The Orpheus Chamber Orchestra and cellist Misha Maisky with the very iconic minuet from the fifth quintet from Luigi Boccherini's Opus 13 set of six quintets. That's all the time I get to spend with you. Thanks so much for listening. Warren Black is coming up next with music from Glazunov, Vaughan Williams, and much more. So stay tuned. I'll leave you with the Adagio movement from Elgar's Piano Quintet in A minor with pianist Anon Barnaton and the Miro Quartet. My name's Leb. I'm going to be gone for about a week and a half. So I hope you have a beautiful week while I'm gone. Be nice to yourself. Be nice to the people around you. Take care.

pianist Enon Barnaton and the Miro Quartet performing the Adagio movement from Edward Elgar's Piano Quintet in A minor. Thanks, Leb. I'm Warren Black. Good to have your company here on Wednesday morning. 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

Alexei Iguzman's Lento, performed by violinist Daniel Hope and the German Chamber Orchestra of Berlin, and the Berlin Radio Chorus, led by Simon Halsey. By the way, Alexei Iguzman, known for many years as one half of the classical music comedy duo Iguzman and Chu, they actually wrapped up their 20 years of performances together in January. Still to come this hour, a small tone poem by Frederick Delius and one of the songs of the Auvergne by Joseph Canteloube. Right now, a suite in D minor by Silvius Leopold Weiss, performed by lutenist Ron McFarlane.

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McFarlane performing Suite in D Minor by Silvius Leopold Weiss and a performance on an 11-course lute. 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Here is a waltz written by Claude Debussy in 1910, a slow waltz, or a valse lente, sometimes in France at that time also referred to as an English waltz, or a valse anglaise. Debussy usually allowed his publisher to handle the orchestration duty for his pieces, but he heard the orchestration that was made of this one and decided it wasn't good enough, so he made his own around 1912. And it's a fascinating orchestration featuring the jingly-jangly sounds of the cymbalom. Here is a performance of La Plus Coulante by the Montreal Symphony.

The Montreal Symphony Orchestra, led by Charles Dutoit, performing Claude Debussy's orchestration of his 1912 waltz, La Plus Coulante, or More Than Slow, although the tempo marking, Molto Rubato con Morbidezza, actually means very free with gentleness. Here is a small tone poem by English composer Frederick Delius called Spring Morning. David Lloyd-Jones leads the Royal Scottish National Orchestra on listener-funded All Classical Radio.

0: Spring Morning, one of the small tone poems by Frederick Delius, the Royal Scottish National Orchestra, led by David Lloyd Jones. Coming up in just a moment, Dame Kiri Te Kanawa performs one of the Songs of the Auvergne by Joseph Canteloube.
1: Pianist Boris Gilbert is currently guest artistic curator at Portland Piano International. That includes playing concerts, and in October 2025, his sweepingly romantic program at Lincoln Performance Hall featured Rachmaninoff's Piano Sonata No. 2. We'll hear that, plus performances from a Chamber Music Northwest Summer Festival concert with the Chamber Ensemble Opus 13 and Mozart. I'm Brandy Parisi. I hope you can join me Sunday at 1 for Played in Oregon.

clarinetist Marcus Ellie and pianist Lucerne Dessa performing the pastorale from Scenes from Nigeria by Nigerian composer Samuel Akpabot. Dame Kiri Takanawa and the English Chamber Orchestra before that performing A Pretty Shepherdess from the Songs of the Auvergne by Joseph Cantaloube. 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The show explores the history of ceramics in the Northwest and the diverse approaches to traditional craft mediums by contemporary regional artists. That runs through March 2027. There's more information at the Halle Ford Museum website, hfma.willamette.edu. Here's the introduction to the final opera by Richard Strauss, the opera Capriccio. This is a string sextet arrangement performed by members of the Vienna Philharmonic.

0: Members of the Vienna Philharmonic, led by Andre Previn, performing the introduction to Richard Strauss's final opera, Capriccio. I'm Warren Black, glad you could join me this morning. Coming up in the 7 o'clock hour, one of the great interpreters of Mozart's keyboard music, Mitsuko Uchida, performs a Mozart piano sonata.
1: This week on Thursdays at 3, guitarist Ty Austin previews his outdoor concert series entitled Wilder Frets. And violinist Suvin Kim performs Bach's famous Chaconne. Hope you'll join us Thursday at 3.

guitarist Alexandra Whittingham and the Carducci Quartet performing an arrangement of Charles Aznavour's She. The Reykjavik Wind Quintet before that performing the Pastorale for Winds by Gabriel Pernet. Coming up in just about 5 minutes, music by Morten Lauritsen. 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

0: The English concert led by Trevor Pinnock performing Concerto Pastorale in G major by Johann Melchior Mölter.
1: There's music from home and away this week on Sunday Brunch. Aaron Copland sends us a letter from home, and we'll hear A Lullaby of Home by Jessica Curry. But we'll also visit Winnipeg, Canada, and spend a little time in Paris. I'm Kate Remington, and there will be a spot for you at the brunch table this Sunday at 10 on All Classical Radio.
0: Here is a piano sonata in F major by Mozart, his piano sonata number 2, Kirkwall catalog number 280, performance by Mitsuko Uchida.

Mitsuko Uchida performing the Piano Sonata No. 2 in F Major by W.A. Mozart. 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The festival features dozens of concerts, community events, and world premieres with celebrated artists like Jennifer Frouchy, Anthony McGill, and Jennifer Johnson Cano. 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Here is Irish composer Arthur Duff's Irish Suite for Strings. Fionnuala Hunt leads the Irish Chamber Orchestra.

Arthur Duff's Irish Suite for Strings, Fionnuala Hunt leading the Irish Chamber Orchestra. And we will spend the rest of this hour in a musical flower garden, beginning in just a moment with a song about the violet by Clara Schumann. This week on the Saturday Matinee, planes, trains, and automobiles, music inspired by those ways of getting around, and even a few more. Also, music with lyrics by Oscar Hammerstein II, whose birthday is coming up this weekend. I'm Warren Black. Join me for that and a whole lot more on the Saturday Matinee this Saturday, starting at 11 a.m.

soprano Barbara Bunny and pianist Vladimir Ashkenazy performing Clara Schumann's Das Veilchen, or The Violet, her setting of a poem by Johann Wolfgang von Goethe. And is it 100% about an actual flower? Well, it's a poem, so probably not. Our march of flowers continues in just a moment. More flowers coming up in the 8 o'clock hour as well, courtesy of one of today's musical birthday celebrants. Also on the way, yes, a very brief look at today's weather. Right now, flowers from Frusen, a suite by Swedish composer Wilhelm Petersen Berger, inspired by the flowers that grew outside a country place that he had on the island of Frusen. These began as short piano pieces, but he later orchestrated them. Well, here, Flowers from Frusen, performed by the Helsingborg Symphony Orchestra, led by Oko Kamu, on community-funded All Classical Radio.

Wilhelm Pedersen Berger's Flowers from Frusian, Oko Kamu, leading the Helsingborg Symphony Orchestra. 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And that's also where you can find ways to give and support this 100% community-funded service.

Peter Karof performing The Frogs from a set of pieces for piano by the American composer George Whitfield Chadwick. I'm Warren Black, and in today's weather, well, I'm sure the frogs are probably laying pretty low at this time of year, particularly with what the National Weather Service is describing as an abnormally dry summer for most of the region, and downright drought-stricken in some places. So for today, we'll have clouds this morning. We do have clouds this morning in downtown Portland and around much of this general neck of the woods that will gradually burn off today, but they'll hang around long enough that high temperatures won't be as high as yesterday, maybe 80 degrees today. Hood River and the Dalles already sunny. Definitely going to be hitting around 80 degrees today. Probably seeing some sunshine on the central coast a little later today as well, but the high temperatures there, thanks to the effect of the Pacific Ocean, more like low 60s today. So that's the deal with today's weather. Abnormally dry. 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And your internal weather, well, it's your business. 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

the Richard Hickox Orchestra, led by, you guessed it, Richard Hickox, performing the pantomime from André Ernest Gretry's Zemira et Azor. 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Here is a concerto for oboe and violin in C major by Johann Sebastian Bach. BWV number, in case you wanted to look it up in the catalog, 1060. We'll hear a performance by the ensemble Apollo's Fire, led by Jeanette Sorrell, the oboe soloist Deborah Nagy, the violin soloist Joanna Novum.

0: Concerto for Oboe and Violin in C Minor by J.S. Bach. We heard Apollo's Fire, led by Jeanette Sorrell, the oboe soloist Deborah Nagy, the violin soloist Johanna Novum. Coming up in just a moment, a setting of text from an oral history of an English village.
1: The Outdoor Piano Series in a Landscape returns for its 11th season of classical music in panoramic natural settings. Hunter Nowak performs on his 9-foot Steinway at locations across the American West, including Portland's Rose Garden Amphitheater and Laurelhurst Park, and in Washington at Mercer Island, Maryhill Museum, and more. Tickets and information at inalandscape.org.
0: In 1969, Ronald Blythe published a book called Auchenfield, Portrait of an English Village, an oral history. Auchenfield was a fictional town that he made up, but it was based on interviews with people living in the Suffolk countryside. And in the 1960s, the adjustment to modernity that was happening in rural England. The composer Stephen Summits found one line from that oral history especially arresting and set it to music. We'll hear it now, performed by Chanticleer.

I Have Had Singing by Stephen Sommets, based on text from Ronald Bly's Oakenfield Portrait of an English Village. And we'll stay in the English countryside for our next piece of music, which is a composition by one of today's musical birthday celebrants, Percy Grainger, born in Melbourne, Australia, but he became a naturalized American citizen in 1919 and remained one until his death in the early 1960s. We're going to hear his Lincolnshire Posy, a piece for wind band that he based on folk tunes that he gathered in Lincolnshire in central England. We'll hear a performance by the Dallas Wind Symphony led by Jerry Junkin.

0: the Dallas Wind Symphony, led by Jerry Junkin, performing Percy Grainger's Lincolnshire Posy, which he described as his bunch of musical wildflowers based on folk tunes that he gathered in the county of Lincolnshire. Percy Grainger, born on today's date in 1882 in Melbourne, Australia. Coming up on Composer's Datebook in less than 10 minutes now, we put the spotlight on another composer born on today's date, about 50 years rather, later, in Devil's Promenade, Oklahoma.
1: America turns 250 this month, and we're celebrating with part two of the score's musical tributes to events, movements, and movies that take a lighthearted look at our recent history. Join Forrest Gump in a serendipitous romp through 38 years. Cheer to the feminist movement with 9 to 5. Get a glimpse of insights into modern life and identity with American Fiction. And more, Saturday at 2 on The Score.

pianist Nadja Salerno-Sonnenberg and pianist Sandra Rivers performing Scott Joplin's The Easy Winners, an arrangement by another fine violinist, Itzhak Perlman. So, Composer's Datebook coming up in less than 5 minutes now. In the 9 o'clock hour, a case of, for a long time, mistaken attribution, but eventually, Papa got the credit. Also, Maurice Ravel's Alborada del Grazioso.

0: Musici performing the Italiana from the Ancient Airs and Dances Suite number 3 by Ottorino Respighi. 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
1: This is the Composer's Datebook for July 8th. I'm John Burge. Today's date in 1931 marks the birthday of Lewis Ballard, a pioneering Native American composer of concert music. Born in Devil's Promenade, Oklahoma, his father was Cherokee, his mother Quapaw. As a young boy, Ballard attended, but managed not to be irreparably damaged by, one of those notorious boarding schools where Native American students were taught to forget everything about their own language and culture. Ballard somehow remained rooted in Quapaw language and traditions. At the same time, his interest in European classical music developed, and in 1962 he became the first American Indian to receive a graduate degree in music composition. Inspired by the example of Béla Bartók, who incorporated folk music of Eastern Europe in his works, Ballard attempted to do the same with Native American source material in concert works both large and small. He was nominated for a Pulitzer Prize in 1971, and in 1974 his orchestral piece, Incident at Wounded Knee, was performed at Carnegie Hall and taken on an Eastern European tour by the St. Paul Chamber Orchestra, who had commissioned the work. This Lewis Ballard chamber piece for two winds and piano is titled Midwinter Fires. Composer's Datebook is produced by APM, American Public Media, in collaboration with the American Composers Forum, reminding you that all music was once new.

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Very happy you could join me here on a cloudy Wednesday morning.

Portland's Martingale Ensemble performing Chin Chin by Astor Piazzolla. The violin soloist, Tomas Kotik. 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Here is music by the Norwegian composer Johan Svendsen, who spent some time in Paris, enough time to be inspired by this next piece called Carnival in Paris. We'll hear a performance by a Norwegian ensemble, the Bergen Philharmonic Orchestra, led by Neeme Järvi.

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1: This week, the concert hall is outdoors and in Vienna at the Summer Night Concert at Schönbrunn Palace. Yannick Nézet-Séguin brings a little French flair to the program. Gustavo Dudamel has a Latin flavor. And Franz Welser-Most brings us a galaxy far, far away. 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

Beatrice Rana performing Maurice Ravel's Alborada del Grazioso, or The Morning Song of the Jester. Coming up in just a moment, Joseph Haydn's sometimes referred to, a piece sometimes referred to as his great cello concerto. 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Joseph Haydn's Cello Concerto No. 2 in D Major was written in 1783. But for many years, this piece was attributed to the principal cellist in the Esterházy Orchestra that Haydn led and composed for. The rumors finally were essentially put to rest when we found, or when Haydn's autographed manuscript was discovered. Although it is likely that Haydn composed this concerto for Anton Kraft. By the way, Anton Kraft, also the cellist for whom Beethoven wrote the cello part in his triple concerto. Here is a performance of Haydn's Cello Concerto No. 2 in D Major by the English Chamber Orchestra. The cello soloist, Yo-Yo Ma, the English Chamber Orchestra, conducted by José Luis García.

Joseph Haydn's Cello Concerto No. 2 in D Major, cellist Yo-Yo Ma performing with the English Chamber Orchestra led by Jose Luis Garcia. I'm Warren Black. Thanks so much for joining me here on Wednesday morning. Brandi Parisi will be along in about 5 minutes or so. She has your invitation to a rustic wedding with music by Carl Goldmark. I'm going to leave you with a little something about a tree by Franz Schubert, and I will look forward to seeing you back here again bright and early tomorrow morning.

The Linden Tree, Der Lindenbaum by Franz Schubert, arranged for piano and violin, and we heard played by pianist Harmut Hohl and violinist Tabia Zimmermann. Well, it is wedding season. In fact, I have, gosh, two friends just in the last 3 weeks who've gotten married. Coming up, The Rustic Wedding Symphony by Carl Goldmark on the way, plus music by Edward Elgar and Samuel Barber. It is 10 a.m. and you're in tune with listener-supported All Classical Radio, a place where you are always welcome at KQAC Portland, 89.9, KQOC Glen Eden Beach, 88.1, KQMI Manzanita, 88.9, KQHR The Dalles and Hood River, 88.1 and 96.3, KSLC McMinnville, 90.3, K239 BP Corvallis, 95.7. 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I'm Brandi Parisi. Hope Wednesday's treating you right. A wedding march, bridal song, serenade, in the garden, and dance. Five movements make up this symphony by Carl Goldmark that, unlike traditional symphonies of the Romantic era, this behaves much more like a suite or even a programmatic symphonic poem. The Rustic Wedding Symphony, we'll hear played now by Philharmonia Festiva and Gerd Schaller conducting.

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The Rustic Wedding, Symphony No. 1 in E-flat by Carl Goldmark. We heard the Philharmonia Festival Orchestra led by Gerd Schaller. Pianist Boris Gilbert is currently guest artistic curator at Portland Piano International. That includes playing concerts and in October 2025, his sweepingly romantic program at Lincoln Performance Hall featured Rachmaninoff's Piano Sonata No. 2. We'll hear that, plus performances from a Chamber Music Northwest Summer Festival concert with the Chamber Ensemble Opus 13 and Mozart. I'm Brandy Parisi. I hope you can join me Sunday at 1 for Played in Oregon.

Handy's Serenade for Strings by Samuel Barber was his Opus 1, a work he wrote when he was 18 years old at the newly formed Curtis Institute of Music in 1928. And we just heard Dance from the Serenade for Strings by Samuel Barber. Mikhail Yurevich conducted the Dogma Chamber Orchestra. A Serenade for Strings by Edward Elgar coming up in just a moment. First, I'd like to thank Dyke Vandenberg Jewelers for their support with 50 years of dedication to fine jewelry design and a proud supporter of All Classical Radio. 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Well, this isn't Edward Elgar's first composition, but it was one of the earliest works to showcase his mature musical voice. It was also written as an anniversary gift for his wife, Alice. And because of that origin, it remained one of Elgar's lifelong personal favorites. Serenade for String Orchestra in E minor by Edward Elgar. Giuseppe Sinopoli conducts the Philharmonia Orchestra.

Serenade for Strings by Edward Elgar, Giuseppe Sinopoli led members of the Philharmonia Orchestra. Just about 4 minutes now after 11 a.m., and you're in tune with listener support at All Classical Radio, broadcasting from the heart of Portland, Oregon at KQAC Portland 89.9, KQOC Glen Eden Beach 88.1, KQMI Manzanita 88.9, KQHR, The Dalles, and Hood River, 88.1 and 96.3, KSLC McMinnville, 90.3, K239 BP Corvallis, 95.7. 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Well, welcome. If you're just tuning in, so glad for your company on this Wednesday. I'm Brandi Parisi. Before he became known for his operas, Carl Maria von Weber wrote, among other works, a couple of symphonies, both when he was 20 years old, for his employer, Duke Eugen of Württemberg. We're going to hear the first of those next, the Symphony No. 1 in C by Weber. Wolfgang Sawallisch conducts the Bavarian Radio Symphony.

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Wolfgang Sawallisch and the Bavarian Radio Symphony Orchestra playing the Symphony No. 1 in C by Carl Maria von Weber. 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Herman Bauman and Leonard Hawkinson team up now. Music by Beethoven. This is the Sonata for Horn and Piano in F.

Herman Bauman and Leonard Hokanson with Sonata for Horn and Piano in F by Beethoven. Pauline Garcia Viardot was a 19th century mezzo-soprano pianist and composer from the Garcia family, a Spanish family of musicians and voice teachers. She made her vocal debut in Rossini's The Barber of Seville in 1839, and her artistic circle included Chopin and George Sand. Among the works she wrote, a set of six morceaux that she dedicated to her son, Paul Viardot. We're going to hear one section from those now, a vieille chanson from the six morceaux, an old song for violin and piano. Here's Laura Kobayashi and pianist Susan Keith Gray.

0: An old song from Six More So by 19th century composer Pauline Garcia Virtue. That was played by violinist Laura Kobayashi and pianist Susan Keith Gray.
1: This week, the concert hall is outdoors and in Vienna at the Summer Night Concert at Schönbrunn Palace. Yannick Nézet-Séguin brings a little French flair to the program. Gustavo Dudamel has a Latin flavor, and Franz Welser-Most brings us a galaxy far, far away. 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

Quartet for Flute, Violin, Viola da Gamba, and Continuo by Carl Friedrich Abel. We heard the Ensemble Les Revues with Florence Bolton playing Viola da Gamba. Today's New at Noon is really something special. A new work, or rather I should say a new recording of music by Mel Boni. In fact, I think this is the world premiere recording of this work. And that's on the way in a moment here on listener-supported All Classical Radio, broadcasting from the heart of Portland, Oregon, at KQAC Portland 89.9, KQOC Glen Eden Beach 88.1, KQMI Manzanita 88.9, KQHR The Dalles and Hood River 88.1 and 96.3, KSLC McMinnville 90.3, K239 BP Corvallis 95.7. 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Well, good afternoon. I'm Brandy Parisi, and we're halfway through the day, halfway through the week. Hope it's going well for you. You've probably heard music by Mel Boniz here on All Classical in the last few years. She's a composer whose music really has been rediscovered in the last, 15 years or so. She was a 19th century composer who attended the Paris Conservatory. She studied with César Franck. She won first prize for harmony there in 1880. She wrote over 300 compositions over the course of her lifetime, including piano works, chamber works, choral music, organ music, and orchestral pieces. And the West German Radio Symphony Orchestra of Cologne released a new album of orchestral works by Mel Boni earlier this year. In fact, they say that almost all of Mel Boni's orchestral pieces and songs are collected here for the first time on one album, which is kind of accurate. Many of these have been recorded before, but perhaps this is the largest a collection in one place. In any case, we're going to hear an excerpt from this new album, A Suite Orientale by Melanie Boniz. Joseph Bastian conducts the West German Radio Symphony Orchestra of Cologne, and today's New at Noon.

0: A Suite Orientale by composer Melanie Hélène Bonis, although she went by Mel Bonis. Joseph Bastian led the West German Radio Symphony Orchestra of Cologne on today's New at Noon.
1: America turns 250 this month, and we're celebrating with part two of the score's musical tributes to events, movements, and movies that take a lighthearted look at our recent history. Join Forrest Gump in a serendipitous romp through 38 years. Cheer to the feminist movement with 9 to 5. Get a glimpse of insights into modern life and identity with American Fiction. And more, Saturday at 2 on The Score.

Polka for Prague Students by Antonín Dvořák, Jerzy Belalovic led the Prague Symphony Orchestra. Music by Michael Pretorius, ballets from Dances from Terpsichore coming up in just a moment. But first, I'd like to thank Opera in the Park Portland, returning for its 24th season with a milestone performance of the world's first mariachi opera, Cruzar la Cara de la Luna, or Crossing the Face of the Moon. Soloists, chorus, and orchestra perform two free bilingual shows on Friday, July 24th in Chute Park in Hillsborough, and on Saturday, July 26th at Portland's Peninsula Park. There's more information at operainthepark.portland.org.

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ballets from Dances from Terpsichore, compiled by Michael Pretorius. Peter Holman conducted the Parley of Instruments. Percy Grainger wrote several works based on English folk tunes. One of the few works, though, that he wrote that became very famous, that is completely original and not an arrangement of existing traditional folk tunes, is the piece we're about to hear, An English Dance. Now, this does mimic the rhythmic drive and inflections and spirit of English folk dances, but it is entirely original to Grainger. Richard Hickox conducts the BBC Philharmonic Orchestra.

an English dance by Percy Grainger, who, by the way, was born on this date in 1882. Richard Hickox conducted the BBC Philharmonic. Well, it's that time of year where there's just not a lot of change, which is a good thing because, gosh, it is a beautiful day in Portland, Oregon. 74 degrees right now. We're expecting highs right around 80, and you can kind of carbon copy that for the next several days. Highs around 80 tomorrow, Friday, and probably through the weekend, with almost no chance of rain in the forecast, a few clouds in the morning making way for beautiful afternoon sun. Speaking of sun, I saw one writer who called the symphony we're about to hear Salzburg Sunshine. Mozart wrote this piece shortly after returning home to Salzburg from his second trip to Italy, where his opera Lucio Silla was being performed in Milan. 2 months later, Mozart and his father would set out for Vienna, but for now, this little respite in Salzburg inspired three symphonies, and this is one of those, the Sunny Symphony No. 27. Here's Devon Barriner in the Academy of St. Martin in the Fields.

Mozart's Symphony No. 27 in G, Neville Mariner conducted the Academy of St. Martin in the Fields. 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Overture now from an opera comique by Daniel-Francois Esprit-Aubert called The Crown Diamonds. Paul Perret leads the Detroit Symphony Orchestra.

0: The overture from the opera comique The Crown Diamonds by Daniel Francois Esprit Auber. Paul Perret conducted the Detroit Symphony Orchestra.
1: 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And violinist Suvin Kim performs Bach's famous Chaconne. Hope you'll join us Thursday at 3.

Stefano Landi was an Italian composer and teacher of the early Baroque Roman school. His real influence was on early opera, but we just heard a Passacaglia della Vita by Stefano Landi, Matthias Mauta conducted Ensemble Caprice, and before that, Fair Phyllis I Saw Sitting All Alone by John Farmer with the Quinck Vocal Ensemble. A colorful hour of music on the way for the 1 o'clock hour, including Maurice Ravel's Tsigan and the Suite from the Firebird by Igor Stravinsky, and a bit of music by Alessandro Scarlatti for brass coming up in just a moment here on Listener Supported All Classical Radio, serving listeners in over 100 countries and broadcasting from the Pacific Northwest at KQAC Portland 89.9. KQOC Glen Eden Beach 88.1, KQMI Manzanita 88.9, KQHR The Dalles and Hood River 88.1 and 96.3, KSLC McMinnville 90.3, K239 BP Corvallis 95.7. 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

Toccata by Alessandro Scarlatti. We heard Honus Wolfgang and Bernard Leuben with organist Simon Preston and timpanist Norbert Schmidt. And on this beautiful Wednesday, you're in tune with All Classical Radio, where we are supported by Classic Pianos in Portland, with over 300 new and used pianos in stock from Yamaha, Bösendorfer, Schimmel, and Estonia, plus pre-owned Steinways and more. 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A polka, Furiant, and Dance of the Comedians next. Overture and dances from Bedřich Smetana's opera, The Bartered Bride. Chandrea Noseda conducts the BBC Philharmonic.

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Overture and Dances from the opera The Bartered Bride by Beatrix Medina. Gendrea Noseda conducted the BBC Philharmonic. 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Maurice Ravel was inspired by the Hungarian style of music after hearing the Hungarian violinist Julie Daragny perform his duo for violin and cello. He, the composer Ravel, requested that the violinist play gypsy folk melodies. She played for 2 hours, and that experience inspired this work, Cigan, for violin and orchestra by Maurice Ravel. Joshua Bell is featured with the Royal Philharmonic Orchestra.

Sagan for violin and orchestra by Maurice Ravel, violinist Joshua Bell, featured in that performance with the Royal Philharmonic Orchestra, conducted by Andrew Litton. Well, Krista has, gosh, an equally colorful afternoon of music ahead. Don't go anywhere. Alisara Ott plays the Piano Concerto by Peter Tchaikovsky. Also, the Serenade for Strings by Antonin Dvorak, one of the Brandenburg Concertos. Music from Felix Mendelssohn's A Midsummer Night's Dream, and much more. I'm going to leave you with a suite from The Firebird by Igor Stravinsky. George Sell conducts the Cleveland Orchestra. Have a great afternoon.

A historic recording of a magnificent piece of music. George Zell conducted the Cleveland Orchestra in the Firebird Suite by Igor Stravinsky. That wild and colorful music, just an excellent way to spend the afternoon. If you liked that, I have a hankering that you're also going to enjoy today's 5 o'clock favorite, which is music from Ravel's Daphnis and Chloe. Also, really colorful music that has been suggested by one of our listeners. That's the gist of the 5 o'clock favorite, weeknights at 5, sharing your stories about pieces of classical music that are meaningful to you. But between now and then, Tchaikovsky's First Piano Concerto with Alice Sarah Ott, Dvorak's Serenade for Strings, and so much more. A Brandenburg Concerto on the way, too, here at All Classical Radio, a place where you are always welcome at KQAC Portland 89.9, KQOC Glen Eaton Beach 88.1, KQMI Manzanita 88.9, KQHR the Dalles and 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enjoying here at All Classical Radio. I'm Krista Wessel. This is Yo-Yo Ma and Patricia Zander playing Love's Joy, Liebesfreude, by Fritz Kreisler.

0: cellist Yo-Yo Ma and pianist Patricia Zander played Love's Joy, Liebesfreude by Fritz Kreisler.
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0: 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Here's the Brandenburg Concerto No. 3 now by Johann Sebastian Bach as performed by the Dunedin Consort. 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

0: the perpetual motion of that final movement. I feel like it's so needed this time of the afternoon. I hope you enjoyed that performance by the Dunedin consort of Johann Sebastian Bach's Brandenburg Concerto No. 3 here at All Classical Radio.
1: America turns 250 this month, and we're celebrating with part two of the score's musical tributes to events, movements, and movies that take a lighthearted look at our recent history. 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Cheer to the feminist movement with 9 to 5. 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And more, Saturday at 2 on The Score.
0: 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Well, the big work in this 2 o'clock hour is coming at us next. It is Tchaikovsky's monumental first piano concerto. And we'll enjoy a performance this afternoon in which Thomas Hengelbrock conducts the Munich Philharmonic and at the piano, Alice Sarah Ott. Tchaikovsky's Piano Concerto No. 1 at All Classical Radio.

0: What a fantastic performance by the German pianist Alice Sarah Ott. She joined the Munich Philharmonic Orchestra and Thomas Hengelbrock in Tchaikovsky's magnificent Piano Concerto No. 1. Bit of an encore for Alice Sarah Ott coming up next. She'll play for us a couple of nocturnes by John Field. First, can we check in with Kate to see what she has planned for us on Sunday brunch this weekend?
1: There's music from home and away this week on Sunday brunch. Aaron Copland sends us a letter from home, and we'll hear a lullaby of home by Jessica Curry. But we'll also visit Winnipeg, Canada, and spend a little time in Paris. I'm Kate Remington, and there'll be a spot for you at the brunch table this Sunday at 10 on All Classical Radio.
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0: We definitely heard two sides of that fantastic German pianist. There, she played two nocturnes by John Field, but before that, she tackled the Tchaikovsky Piano Concerto. Speaking of Alice Sarah Ott. This is All Classical Radio, and before I forget, I'd like to mention that Brandy will be featuring a great pianist on Played in Oregon this weekend.
1: Pianist Boris Gilbert is currently guest artistic curator at Portland Piano International. That includes playing concerts and in October 2025, his sweepingly romantic program at Lincoln Performance Hall featured Rachmaninoff's Piano Sonata No. 2. We'll hear that, plus performances from a Chamber Music Northwest Summer Festival concert with the Chamber Ensemble Opus 13 and Mozart. I'm Brandy Parisi. I hope you can join me Sunday at 1 for Played in Oregon.
0: Highlights from great concerts from all around our region every Sunday at 1. Yes, please. 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I'm Krista Wessel, and you're in tune with All Classical Radio, a place where you are always welcome here at KQAC Portland, 89.9, KQOC Glen Eden Beach, 88.1, KQMI Manzanita, 88.9, KQHR The Dalles and 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The Serenade for Strings, now by Antonin Dvorak. 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

We heard Antonín Dvořák's Serenade for Strings with the strings of the Rotterdam Chamber Orchestra performing for us today at All Classical Radio. Thanks for tuning in. Thanks for your company. 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It's a live in-studio concert. It happens every Thursday at 3 o'clock. Here's what's coming up tomorrow afternoon. This week on Thursdays at 3, guitarist Ty Austin previews his outdoor concert series entitled Wilder Frets. And violinist Suvin Kim performs Bach's famous Chaconne. Hope you'll join us Thursday at 3.

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1: 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Also, music with lyrics by Oscar Hammerstein II, whose birthday is coming up this weekend. I'm Warren Black. Join me for that and a whole lot more on the Saturday Matinee this Saturday, starting at 11 a.m.
0: 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Here's the overture to Felix Mendelssohn's A Midsummer Night's Dream.

Music by Felix Mendelssohn. The Overture from A Midsummer Night's Dream. The London Symphony Orchestra was conducted by Claudio Abbado. 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KSLC McMinnville, 90.3. K239BP Corvallis, 95.7. 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I'm Crystal Wessel. You've got Alethea de la Rocha playing the Piano Concerto No. 25 by Mozart on the way, a little more than 10 minutes from now. After this string quartet by the American composer Julia Smith, it's performed by the Apollo Chamber Players.

A string quartet from the 20th century American composer Julia Smith. Her music played by the Apollo.

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The ensemble Voces H performed what has become kind of an official Scottish anthem, Caledonia by Dougie McLean. And this is All Classical Radio. Glad you were here for that today. I'd like to thank for their support of the music, Stoll Reeves, a full-service Pacific Northwest law firm supporting businesses, nonprofits, and foundations throughout Oregon and beyond. 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Mozart now and his Piano Concerto number 25. Here's pianist Alethea de la Rocha with the London Philharmonic, conducted by George Schulte at community-funded All Classical Radio.

0: pianist Alethea de la Rocha and the London Philharmonic Orchestra, led by George Scholte, performed the Piano Concerto No. 25 by Mozart at All Classical Radio.
1: 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Yannick Nézet-Séguin brings a little French flair to the program. Gustavo Dudamel has a Latin flavor. And Franz Welser-Möst brings us a galaxy far, far away. 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